You had the cards, I must admit. You were awful smart. The awful truth is awful sad, I must admit.

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I heard you moved to Austin, got an apartment and settled down. And every once in a while, I start texting, write a paragraph, but then I delete the message. Think about you like a pastime.

0: 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Novantalo con Paolino Zanetti. La musica dagli anni 90 ad oggi. 1994.
1: 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I want to ask you something. Are you ready for the sound of Scooter?

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2: 2016. I know I could lie, but I'm telling the truth.